The red, white, and blue flapping in the wind at a Friday night football game. That's what country sounds like. 92.1, The Big Dog.

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pickup rolling down a dirt road with a cloud of dust blowing from behind and the music playing loud. That's what country sounds like.

Lauren Elena, Chase Matthew, while my exes. Hello there, how are you? It's me, Shannon Black. I'm back picking you from Saturday into Sunday Funday with Luke Combs.

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So I am a Morgan Wallen fan. Love his music. I know he's a songwriter and written songs for other people. I just found out yesterday he wrote Jason Aldean's You Make It Easy. I had no idea.

We've come straight from Nashville, and we're delivering directly to your ears. 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

A John Deere sitting on a hillside with a small bird perched on the stack. That's what country sounds like.

Hello there. Good morning. Welcome to Sunday Fun Day, National Pepperoni Pizza Day, and National String Cheese Day. If you're thinking of something for maybe the football game or the tailgate later today,

We're going to take you to church. Slam, guitars, and words that rhyme. Hand on the hands of time. We'll preach from the book of Matthew. Why does he call you dog? And we'll testify from the book of Luke.

So, just for the record, we're not country-ish. We're country all the way. Yeah! Playing one great song after another.

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I am so glad Luke Combs went with his gut. You know, you get that gut feeling and they say, go with your gut. Yep. He had 21 hours. That's it to complete his college and have a degree. And he was like, nah, heading to Nashville. Here I go. Watch me.

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Oh my gosh. I heard like an old interview with Judge Judy. Man, that woman, firecracker all the way. I like this quote that she said. She said, "Beauty fades, dumb is forever."

It's Dolly Day. Yes, let's celebrate. She was such a beautiful woman. Just so humble, so giving. It's just amazing.

If it's country music that leads you to drink, then what are you going to do after all the bars are closed? After all the bars are closed. Please listen responsibly.

Just for the record, we're not country-ish. We're country all the way. Yeah! Playing one great song after another.

Week 2 of NFL football action is certainly underway, but can I just say thank you? Thank you very much for spending a little bit of your day with me right here. I mean, I love football too, but I do love the music. Here we go with Parmalee, Gonna Love You.

0: What's up? I'm Chase Matthew. You just heard my song, Holding It Down.
1: A pickup rolling down a dirt road with a cloud of dust blowing from behind and the music playing loud. That's what country sounds like. 92.1, The Big Dog.

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The Big Dog.

John Party is officially on the road this fall with his Gambling Man Tour. It actually kicked off on Thursday night. Here is John now, a little heartache on the dance floor.

If you're wondering why a lot of country songs are about trucks, well, it's because no one ever said, "Dang, look at that awesome Prius."

A pickup rolling down a dirt road with a cloud of dust blowing from behind and the music playing loud. That's what country sounds like.

Okay, fellas, let's see if I can help you out a little bit. Today is Wife Appreciation Day, so today is your reminder to tell your wife that you appreciate her. And yes, flowers count. Maybe even dinner? Oh, that would be sweet.